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106.5 at The Buzz. How is it, millennials? 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How do you toast your toast? Is a toaster no longer a thing? Must be jelly because jam don't shake like that. Here's the Peppers.

0: Van Halen on the Buzz. Godsmack coming up on Tuesday night. I got you Tequila Tuesday, tacos, and some five-finger death punch next.
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0: Clear tonight, 58. Tomorrow, some sunshine. Get a high 67. 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

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The average NFL fan pays $484 to watch games during the season, which, well, that number is double for Dallas Cowboy fans when you factor in all the things they break out of frustration.

0: getting twisted. Tonight on 106.5 The Buzz, you see Sydney Sweeney's in hot water for posing nude in an ad. You guys, you saw that. I'm sure I speak for every red-blooded U.S. man when I say, can she be in cold water instead?
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Shatdown's 45 on 106.5 The Buzz. So what TV show got canceled on a massive cliffhanger that still frustrates you to this day? There's a list trending. Well, that was one of my faves. Hang on, details coming up.

0: Def Leppard on the buzz. Let's talk about some nostalgia. Of course, the Emmys honored the best in TV last night. Well, people are talking about TV shows that got canceled on a massive cliffhanger, including Pushing Daisies, Santa Clarita Diet, Quantum Leap. Remember that one? My name is Earl and, oh, wow, Alf.
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0: 58 low tonight, tomorrow some sunshine. A bit cooler, 67. Rain showers coming up Thursday with a high 71.

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0: Nirvana's on the buzz. If you do karaoke, well, I only do it when I drink because then I feel like I sound better. A ranking of the most difficult songs to sing include I'll Always Love You by Whitney Houston, like you can hit that high note. Bohemian Rhapsody, I can see why that'd be tough. From Queen is second, followed by Aerosmith's Dream On.
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0: 58 clear tonight, tomorrow some sunshine, get a high 67. Showers return Thursday, 71.

Chip Boykins, Rock Station, 106.5 The Buzz. A new report says reservations for one are becoming more common, with data showing that they're up 22% over the previous year. Apparently, in general, making reservations on Tuesdays is up 15%. Yeah, that's what I do and deal with so I can avoid people.

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1: 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Enough about me. 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
2: 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Okay, turn it on.
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0: Sunshine and 70 today. Chance of rain after midnight tonight. Increasing clouds all over around 60. Thursday, looking at mostly cloudy, 72. Friday, chance of rain, mostly cloudy, and a high of 70. Back into the most minutes of music in the morning. Filter, Sandman, nice shot on your morning buzz.

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0: Once again, kids, you get an whole hour of your requested music. Plus, this week, Otto's been dishing out Butch and Ann Pine Grove gift certificates on the All Request Buzz Lunch coming up again today at noon. We'll throw on some Puddle of Mud, Aerosmith, Theory of a Dead Man coming up next.
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2: From the WHBL newsroom, here's the latest. I'm Freddie Hammer. Sheboygan County is seeking applicants for a vacant seat on its Board of Adjustment. The position runs through June of 2028 and is open to residents of several rural townships, including Plymouth, Sheboygan Falls, and Wilson. The board reviews zoning and land use appeals and meets as needed. Applications, including a letter of interest and brief resume, are due by 4:30 on October 2nd. Today is the registration deadline for Sheboygan VFW Post 9156's 9th annual John Inofsky's Golf Outing. The event is Saturday, September 26th at Sheboygan Town and Country Golf Course. The 18-hole scramble is open to men's, women's, and mixed teams, with registration limited to 36. The cost is $75 per golfer, including golf and meals, with proceeds benefiting youth programs and scholarships. A Wisconsin technical college is pushing to get more truck drivers on the road. Lakeshore College is promoting an accelerated 8-week course to train new commercial drivers. Students will get the training they need to meet federal standards for drivers, as well as their Wisconsin commercial license. 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Fond du Lac Fire Rescue is reminding residents about cooking safety after a grease fire Saturday. Firefighters were called to an apartment on North Seymour Street where a pan caught fire after a stove burner was accidentally left on. Working smoke detectors alerted the resident to escape safely, but the kitchen sustained significant damage and the resident was displaced. Drivers in Fond du Lac should expect several construction-related closures today. Westbound Johnson Street between National Avenue and Prairie Road is expected to close today through September 22nd for utility work and pavement restoration. Western Avenue is closed between Macy and Oak Streets, and the Stowe Street Bridge also remains closed to both vehicles and pedestrians. From the WHBL Newsroom, I'm Freddie Hammer.
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2: 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I'll do it. 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You don't have to. That's fine.
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He's not going to be facing the death penalty, but I'm sure he's going to rot away in prison for the rest of his life. Mick Reiner is not going to be facing death penalty in the case of him murdering his parents. Ozzy, it's Mr. Crowley on the Buzz.

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0: Mostly sunny, 70 today. Chance of rain after midnight, about 60. Mostly cloudy, 72. Coming up tomorrow on Friday, we got a chance of rain, mostly cloudy, and a high of 70. Get back into the most minutes of music in the morning. 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

This one makes me laugh. 82-year-old Arkansas woman was arrested for selling meth out of her wedding boutique store that she runs. 82 years old. There's Billy Squire.

0: Hey, don't forget, coming up on Thursday morning again, we'll have another kickoff cash keyword for somebody to have a chance to win $10,000 this weekend with the Green and Gold taking on New York. Hopefully, we'll be dishing that out. We didn't get a chance to do it last week, but I got a feeling this weekend we will be giving away a lucky texter $10,000. The keyword, kickoff keyword, cash keyword, that comes up Thursday morning between 8 and 9 a.m. When you hear it, text it in, and you'll be in the weekly contest. If the Green and Gold can successfully return a kickoff for a touchdown this weekend, one lucky texter will win $10,000. It's worth Four Seasons Comfort, Patch Adams Medicare Solutions, Careers at Master Gallery Foods, and Sheboygan Discount Warehouse. 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We'll get to Nirvana, Foo Fighters, Foreigner, Bob Arrow, Black Label Society, all coming up next.
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2: From the WHBL newsroom, here's the latest. I'm Freddie Hammer. The Sheboygan County Sheriff's Office is recognizing National Co-Responder and Crisis Responder Week through September 19th. The observance highlights professionals who help respond to mental health, behavioral health, and substance abuse calls. In Sheboygan County, co-responders and crisis responders work alongside law enforcement to help connect people in crisis with appropriate services and support. Manitowoc Public School District is reviewing its safety and communication procedures following last week's lockdown at Wilson Intermediate School. The September 11th lockdown began after a report of a student with a weapon, but police found no weapon and determined there was no valid threat. Superintendent Lee Thennis says the district will meet with law enforcement to refine its response and communication practices. Counselors also remain available for students who need support. Plymouth residents can learn more about the city's police staffing referendum during a Rotary presentation on September 30th. City Administrator Tim Blakesley and Police Chief Ken Ruggles will speak at noon at Generations Intergenerational Center. They'll explain the request for three additional officers and the potential tax impact. The city will also provide updates on current and upcoming development projects. Two New London men were arrested after a traffic stop on Interstate 41 in Fond du Lac County led to the discovery of cocaine and a handgun. Deputies say a canine alerted on the vehicle, and a search turned up about 86 grams of cocaine, cash, a scale, and drug paraphernalia. Both men face possession with intent to deliver cocaine and related charges. And Sheboygan Theater Company is turning its production of Come From Away into a community donation drive. Through October 3rd, the group is collecting food, bus passes, small gift cards, and gently used clothing for the Sheboygan County Warming Center. Donations can be dropped off at the Warming Center or brought to the Leslie W. Johnson Theater before performances. From the WHBL Newsroom, I'm Freddie Hammer.
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10: 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We are your humble servants. Please give us the power to blow people's minds with our high voltage rock. In your name we pray. 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

0: Soundgarden in my hand, all part of Nonstop Rock and your morning buzz. My name is Mildog. Coming up on next Saturday, we got another Plymouth Dirt Track Racing, our last race of the season. We got the Wisconsin Sprint Car Championship, IRA 410 Sprints, Plymouth Dirt Track Racing 360 Sprints, Wisconsin Wingless Sprints, and the Lightning Sprints will be going at it. Coming up next Saturday on the 26th, gates open at 4:30, dirt flies at 5. 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
0: Mostly sunny, high of 70 today. Chance of rain after midnight. Mostly cloudy, 60. Mostly cloudy, 72 on Thursday. More in your forecast. 106.5 TheBuzz.com. 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

0: White Stripes, Seven Nation Army, all part of Nonstop Rock and your morning buzz. What's coming up on Thursday for Ticket Window Day? We'll talk about that here in about 10 minutes. Stick around. Here's Offspring on the Buzz.
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0: Fighters window, all part of Nonstop Rock on your morning buzz. My name is Mildog. 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
2: From the WHBL newsroom, here's the latest. I'm Freddie Hammer. Sheboygan County is seeking applicants for a vacant seat on its Board of Adjustment. The position runs through June of 2028 and is open to residents of several rural townships, including Plymouth, Sheboygan Falls, and Wilson. The board reviews zoning and land use appeals and meets as needed. Applications, including a letter of interest and brief resume, are due by 4:30 on October 2nd. Today is the registration deadline for Sheboygan VFW Post 9156's 9th annual John Inofsky's Golf Outing. The event is Saturday, September 26th at Sheboygan Town and Country Golf Course. The 18-hole scramble is open to men's, women's, and mixed teams, with registration limited to 36. The cost is $75 per golfer, including golf and meals, with proceeds benefiting youth programs and scholarships. A Wisconsin technical college is pushing to get more truck drivers on the road. Lakeshore College is promoting an accelerated 8-week course to train new commercial drivers. Students will get the training they need to meet federal standards for drivers, as well as their Wisconsin commercial license. 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Fond du Lac Fire Rescue is reminding residents about cooking safety after a grease fire Saturday. Firefighters were called to an apartment on North Seymour Street where a pan caught fire after a stove burner was accidentally left on. Working smoke detectors alerted the resident to escape safely, but the kitchen sustained significant damage and the resident was displaced. Drivers in Fond du Lac should expect several construction-related closures today. Westbound Johnson Street between National Avenue and Prairie Road is expected to close today through September 22nd for utility work and pavement restoration. Western Avenue is closed between Macy and Oak Streets, and the Stowe Street Bridge also remains closed to both vehicles and pedestrians. From the WHBL Newsroom, I'm Freddie Hammer.
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know, I was watching the Manning cast with the Broncos and the Chiefs game on Monday night, and it just makes me wonder, how good of a coach would Peyton Manning be? Even Eli, too. I think Peyton Manning could be a better head coach and win more rings than Bill Belichick.

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A poacher in South America was killed after he was trying to take out a white rhino. The white rhino took him out by trampling.

0: you down. Noon only here, 106.5 The Buzz. My name is Mildog. Last week, me and the wife were down at Costco. They already have Christmas trees up and ready for you to purchase. They have other Christmas decorations up. It didn't make me mad, but it kind of irritated me that we're already doing the Christmas things already. And I get it. You got to buy stuff early, but I wasn't ready to walk into Costco and see Christmas already. Soon we'll see tombstone skeletons and pumpkins on front porches, but when is it too early to start Halloween decor? According to MarthaStewart.com, they did an Instagram poll to see how people feel. They had about 4,600 people participate, and those that responded say 22% said it's never too early to decorate. 63% said they wait till October 1st, while 15% say they wait until the week before Halloween to decorate. I don't think I'd wait for the week before, because I feel like that's a lot of work just for a week of checking out Halloween decorations. But I probably would be part of the 63% and say October 1st, you can officially start decorating. I kind of feel the same way about Christmas. December 1st, go ahead, decorate for Christmas. Before that, you're just kind of, interfering with Thanksgiving. We'll get to Nine Inch Nails, Metallica, POD, coming up next.
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0: Mostly sunny, high of 70 today. Chance of rain after midnight. Increasing cloud 60. Mostly cloudy, 72 tomorrow. Maybe a chance of rain on Friday. Mostly cloudy and high of 70. Nine Inch Nails back to nonstop rock. The most minutes of music in the morning. Win 6-5 of the buzz. You let me vibe.

Elkhart Lake celebrates their fifth annual Elktoberfest. That's coming up on Saturday this weekend. Grab more details on that event and others. 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

0: Exit and Exit Wound on Troy and Rock Station, 106.5 The Buzz. My name is Mildog. Yeah, there's actually a lot going on this weekend. Elktoberfest in Elkhart Lake is happening on Saturday. The Swain County Home Builders Association invites you to the 2026 Parade of Homes through this weekend with 8 awesome new houses that you can tour. I believe 2 of them are in Random Lake, too. The Art on Wheels Vintage Weekend takes over Road America, your national park of speed. 3 days of racing fun going on. Riverfest returns to Sheboygan's Riverfront Drive. 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We'll throw in some Aerosmith, Shine Down, Nirvana, Chili Peppers coming up next.
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2: From the WHBL newsroom, here's the latest. I'm Freddie Hammer. The Sheboygan County Sheriff's Office is recognizing National Co-Responder and Crisis Responder Week through September 19th. The observance highlights professionals who help respond to mental health, behavioral health, and substance abuse calls. In Sheboygan County, co-responders and crisis responders work alongside law enforcement to help connect people in crisis with appropriate services and support. Manitowoc Public School District is reviewing its safety and communication procedures following last week's lockdown at Wilson Intermediate School. The September 11th lockdown began after a report of a student with a weapon, but police found no weapon and determined there was no valid threat. Superintendent Lee Thennis says the district will meet with law enforcement to refine its response and communication practices. Counselors also remain available for students who need support. Plymouth residents can learn more about the city's police staffing referendum during a Rotary presentation on September 30th. City Administrator Tim Blakesley and Police Chief Ken Ruggles will speak at noon at Generations Intergenerational Center. They'll explain the request for 3 additional officers and the potential tax impact. The city will also provide updates on current and upcoming development projects. 2 New London men were arrested after a traffic stop on Interstate 41 in Fond du Lac County led to the discovery of cocaine and a handgun. Deputies say a canine alerted on the vehicle, and a search turned up about 86 grams of cocaine, cash, a scale, and drug paraphernalia. Both men face possession with intent to deliver cocaine and related charges. And Sheboygan Theater Company is turning its production of Come From Away into a community donation drive. Through October 3rd, the group is collecting food, bus passes, small gift cards, and gently used clothing for the Sheboygan County Warming Center. Donations can be dropped off at the Warming Center or brought to the Leslie W. Johnson Theater before performances. 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

Smith, Mama Kennel, part of Nonstop Rock in Your Morning Buzz. My name is Mildog. Thanks for hanging out. I got to get my ass back to Plymouth. Pildo's up next. Otto's in with the Butch and Ann's Pine Grove. I'll request Buzz lunch at noon. Here's Shinedown.

0: to know you.
1: Pretty Reckless, Sheboygan's Rock Station 106.5, The Buzz, and a howdy doody dooders. Happy Wednesday morning, do ya fine folks? We are 11 minutes after 9 o'clock. Getting actually a request coming in before I even stepped into the studio. I don't think I got a name for it, but some requested music from Nazareth. This is Miss Misery on The Buzz.

0: lovely folks for joining me. Open like hell your Wednesday, treating you well weather-wise. Not a bad start to the day. Had some sunshine on the way in. Hopefully that is still the case. I have not been out of the studio in a little bit, but fingers crossed on that. I do know it was a little on the chilly side, which there we go. Weather page just opened up. Yeah, looks like that is the case. We'll get into that here shortly. Of course, we are on the Eve Ticket Window Thursdays on the way tomorrow. Also, potentially need a little luck from that team up yonder that didn't have the most success last Sunday, but potentially getting you paid. Hopefully, we can get a kickoff for a touchdown. I'm trying to dance around this as carefully as I can. We will have a keyword for you tomorrow. Kickoff cash is on the way tomorrow. Between the 8 and 9 o'clock hour, Milldog is going to be giving you a keyword. You text that into our short code 79489, enters you to win our weekly contest. If the green and gold successfully return a kickoff for a touchdown this coming weekend, one lucky texter, provided you are in on the giveaway, may just win $10,000. Nice collaborative effort. Huge shout out to our friends, Four Seasons Comfort, Patch Adams Medicare Solutions, Careers at Masters Gallery Foods, and Sheboygan Discount Warehouse. Hopefully getting someone paid this underway football season. Again, we'll say it again. Between 8 and 9 o'clock, Milldog is going to give you a keyword. Text that in to 79489. Enters you to win $1,000, provided the green and gold successfully return a kickoff for a touchdown that week. So best of luck, both you and obviously the team, but make sure you are listening between 8 and 9. He's only going to give it to you once, so make sure you are on your toes for that.
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0: As sunny start to the day, albeit a little on the cooler side. Sunny 61 degrees for the time being. A little room for it to warm up. A high of 68 degrees for this afternoon, though may get a little cloud cover rolling in for this afternoon. Staying dry for us. Cover their bases. They give us a 1% chance of showers. So I like them odds. Overnight low 59 degrees. Again, staying partly cloudy. Bumps up to a 35% chance of evening. Overnight showers 30%.

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Sheboygan's Rock Station 106.5. The Buzz heading our way towards 10 o'clock. Got a little ditty of a concert announcement to make. I have a feeling you guys are going to be pretty pumped about this. It's kind of a big one. We'll talk about that here shortly. Phil got your requested REM up after Candlebox in the Buzz.

0: texted in request for REM. It's Drive. Shout out to Phil on that one. Sheboygan's Rock Station 106.5 The Buzz. So I had to kind of sit on it for a little bit, waiting for the band to actually make the official announcement for it before I spill the beans. But it is official. Metallica going to be making their way to our neck of the woods in Madison. Going to be at Camp Randall Stadium the 12th of June. It is on a Saturday, so that works out well. Limp Bizkit, Avatar going to be opening that bad boy up. 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Always good to have the boys back in town. Metallica in Wisconsin. Always a good thing. Again, Saturday, 12th of June, Metallica, Limp Bizkit, Avatar going to be hitting up Camp Randall Stadium in Madison. You'll love to see it. 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We will have more information up at 1065thebuzz.com. 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I feel like a lot of tours neglecting Wisconsin. 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

Bon Jovi, Sheboygan Rock Station 106.5, The Buzz, sitting just shy at 10 o'clock on the eve of a ticket window Thursday. We will get you details on that a little after 11 o'clock. You've got some requested Ozzy, Lita Ford, new one from A Perfect Circle up on the way as well. Texted in a request for the Ramones going out to Brad on The Buzz.

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George Thorogood Show, Boygan's Rock Station 106.5, The Buzz, 12 minutes after 10 o'clock, rather, cruising on through your Wednesday morning. Again, we are on the eve of a ticket window Thursday. We'll get you details on that here shortly. Got the new one from A Perfect Circle on the other side of requested Lita Ford and Ozzy going out to Tim on The Buzz.

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0: Perfect Circle at Starless, Sheboygan's Rock Station 106.5, The Buzz, 21 and a half minutes after 10 o'clock on a Wednesday morning. Last I saw, still nice and sunny, expecting a little bit of cloud cover to roll in. We will get the latest look at the weather, Buzz, here shortly once I refresh the page and actually take a look outside. The hell is going on out there? We are on the eve of a ticket window Thursday. We will run through the remaining tickets for Black Label Society. And I guess technically tickets, I mean spots on the will call list that are good for tickets, but tomato, tomato. You guys get what I'm getting at. Black Label Society going to be at Epic Event Center along with Zach Sabbath, Dark Chapel, a week from yesterday. 22nd of September is the date on that one. Be listening all through the day tomorrow. You'll hear the ticket window fire off. I'll do text to win in the morning. It's a hell of a lot easier to keep everything on the up and up with that one. So we'll give you a keyword. Send that in to 920-451-2300. Sixth person through is going on the will call list to go check out Black Label Society. Zach Sabbath and Dark Chapel again next Tuesday, 22nd of September. Epic Events Center in Green Bay is the venue. 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But again, we'll be having some free tickets through the day tomorrow. Take a look at the weather, Buzz. I don't have no idea what we got coming up now. We got some Three Doors Down next on the bus.
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13: Sunshine,
12: buzz.
13: 63 degrees here in Sheboygan. May get a couple clouds rolling in for this afternoon. We got a high, again, 68 degrees. A 1% chance of precipitation. Got to just cover your ass. I respect it. I'm not going to lie. Overnight low, 59 degrees for tonight. Staying partly cloudy. Bumps up to a 35% chance of evening overnight showers for tonight. Right around a 30% chance of showers for tomorrow. Another little bit of a cool one. Actually, just a smidge cooler than today. High of 66 degrees. 68, partly cloudy. 20% chance of continued showers on Friday. 90% chance of showers, thunderstorms Saturday. 30% chance of showers on Sunday with a high of 70.

Theory of a Dead Man, Sheboygan Rock Station 106.5. The Buzz getting closer and closer. Buzz Lunch, about an hour, call it 16 minutes away. Keep those requests coming. We'll get you more details on that. Mentioned it about this time last hour. Metallica concert announcement made earlier on this morning. We'll run through some of the details on that here shortly. Throwing some Metallica up after Evanescence. New one is Who Will You Follow on The Buzz.

0: It's Metallica, Sheboygan's Rock Station 106.5. The Buzz was announced about an hour and a half ago, hour 45 minutes ago. Metallica going to be making their way to our neck of the woods, Ken Frandl Stadium in Madison. That show is going on Saturday, the 12th of June, so we got a couple months. Never too early to start looking forward to next summer. Metallica going to be bringing Limp Bizkit and Avatar along with support. Tickets are going on sale Friday, the 25th of September. That I believe it's got to be a week from this coming Friday, right? Yep. A week from this coming Friday. Metallica's website, going to have more information on that, Metallica.com. They do have Facebook pages, Instagram, all that good stuff. But again, was announced just this morning, Metallica, Limp Bizkit, Avatar are going to be making their way to Camp Randall Stadium in Madison Saturday, the 12th of June. Always like to see Metallica making their way over to old Wisconsin.
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Zeppelin, Sheboygan Rock Station 106.5. The Buzz got us just after 11 o'clock, heading our way towards the Buzz Lunch. Keep those requests coming. Do got one song plugged in. Other than that, don't have any other requests in. So keep them coming. Randu got your Whitesnake up after new Nickelback. This Rattle the Cage on the Buzz.

0: texted in request for Whitesnake Still the Night. Sheboygan Rock Station 106.5 The Buzz. Shout out to Randu on that one. We are sitting just after 11 o'clock, heading our way towards the Buzz Lunch, the Butch and Ann's Pine Grove. All request Buzz Lunch, noon till 1 o'clock all this week. Is your shot. $20 gift card could be yours. Just got to be the first person through. Answer birthday related trivia correctly. We'll get you squared away with that one. Plenty of events. They got Glam Band going to be having their Halloween Bash Friday, the 30th of October. That gets fired off at 10, runs through midnight. Bacchus Lotus, the 1st of November. That is, of course, on a Sunday. They get started off at 2 o'clock. American Platinum going to be there Friday, the 6th of November. Keep an eye on their Facebook page. Plenty more bands, events. They do got a bus trip going to some Green Bay Packer football, if you will. Again, Butch and Ann's Pine Grove on Facebook. Best bet to keep up with all their events, specials, all that good stuff. Of course, short of actually just showing up there, that'd probably be the best bet either way. But again, keep those requests coming. 920-451-2300 as we close in on the Butch and Ann's Pine Grove All Request Buzz Lunch. Of course, yesterday was Tuesday. Had new stuff from In This Moment with Dayseeker. I want to believe went over pretty, pretty down the middle. Narrowly made it to the suck category. But as always, very much appreciate your participation in that. But again, keep those requests coming. 920-451-2300.
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0: Sunny, but draining a little ass as far as warming up goes. Staying put, 63 degrees here in Sheboygan. A little room for it to warm up. We are looking at a high of 68 for this afternoon. May get a couple clouds rolling in, but all in all, not too bad. Should stay dry for us this afternoon. Overnight low, right around 60 degrees. A 35% chance of evening overnight showers for us tonight. 30% chance those same showers linger into tomorrow. High of 66. Degrees for your ticket window Thursday. Friday, looking at a high of 68 degrees. Another 20% chance of some Friday showers. 90.

Rock, Sheboygan Truck Station 106.5, the Buzz. Baby steps towards the Buzz Lunch. There is still plenty of room for your requests. Keep them coming. We'll get you more details one more time. Bad Omens up after Aerosmith on the Buzz.

0: Bad Omens, it's Dying to Love. Sheboygan's Rock Station 106.5. The Buzz heading our way towards the Buzz Lunch. Still plenty of room for your requests. Has been a little slow going so far this morning. Keep them coming. 920-451-2300. If there's something you want to hear, let us know. We'll see if we can't make it work.
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106.5 The Buzz, nonstop rock in Boston. No filler play a long time. What's up, man? It is Otto. All request Buzz Lunch is on with Butch Nance Pine Grove, 920-451-2300. Got something you want to hear. Moving through a hump day Wednesday. All right, Brew Crew win the Central again last night. To which, yay. Metallica is coming to the People's Republic of Madison. Yeah, I know. It's a lot like that time they played behind the Iron Curtain. That's gotta be. I mean, come on, man. It's basically the same thing, right? Where it's just, oh, good. The poor, oppressed people will finally get to hear some good live heavy metal music. Yeah, Metallica on the way to Camp Randall. That is going to be next June. My personal favorite part of that was the instant, hey man, you guys giving tickets away for that? It's like the show got announced 12 and a half seconds ago, man. I don't know, but I would assume, hopefully, probably, we'd like to, yes. But, you know, you don't know that yet. We shall indeed see, my friends, all right? 920-451-2300. Out of man, since Metallica's coming, can you pick out some Metallica? To which, well, I mean, that would be the natural reaction to pick out some Metallica. And, yeah, all right. Back to puppets and thing that should not be. It's the All Request Buzz Lunch, 920-451-2300. Something you want to hear.

0: 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I'll request Buzz Lunch Day Wednesday today. Of course, all kinds of great game day specials coming up at Butch and Nance. 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
0: Cloud 68 for the afternoon. Chance of showers overnight. Cloudy 59. Thursday, chance of showers early. Cloudy and 66. Got 66 right now in Sheboygan. 88 and partly cloudy for Aruba. Web details 1065thebuzz.com. 920-451-2300. Call them in. Text them in. Got something you want to hear? Butch Nance, Pine Grove. I'll request Buzz Lunch. Hey, Otto, it's Mashed Potato's birthday today. He'd like to hear Heartbreaker by Pat Benatar. It's heartbreaking to know he's an old fart. To which I said, well, I mean, that's just one opinion. And don't worry, man. We all get there at some point or another. And done. Pat Benatar It's on the Buzz Lunch of Butch and Ann's Pine Grove, 920-451-2300, and happy birthday, mashed potatoes.

106.5 The Buzz, nonstop rock, Limp Bizkit, looking to break stuff. Buzz Lunch, nothing ruins a good Thursday morning like realizing it's Wednesday. Can I get Break Stuff by Limp Bizkit? Yeah. It's again. Yeah, no, don't worry, man. We all been there. Tony, looking for Linkin Park in front of that. 920-451-2300. Got something you want to hear. Text to win birthday trivia. $20, Butch and Ann's Pine Grove on tap. Out of man, could you throw down some old school Journey? Thanks much, Psycho Dave. To which I said, done and done, sir. The wheel in the sky keeps on turning. It's on the Buzz Lunch. 920-451-2300.

0: 106.5 The Buzz, Nonstop Rock, Sum 41. And yep, another solid hour. Hump Day, Wednesday, birthdays, let's do it. 5-pack on tap for you here. And, of course, $20 from Butch Dan's Pine Grove. More text to win birthday trivia. Here we go. David Copperfield, 70 today. Mickey Rourke, 74. Well, most of him, 74. There's certain parts of his face that are much, much younger. Amy Poehler, 55. Ed Begley Jr., 77. Alexis Bledel, 45. Jennifer Tilly, 68. Molly Shannon, 62. MLB Hall of Famer Tim Raines, 67. Fitness guy Tony Little, Technique, 70 today. Billy the Exterminator from Annie, 58. That guy, Kurt Fuller, Wayne's World, and No Holds Barred. Oh, gotcha. 73. Golfer Bryson DeChambeau, 33. Hockey star Brady Tkachuk, 27. Comedian Lenny Clark, 73. And MLB Hall of Famer Oral Hershiser, 68 years old. Music birthdays. Bass player Victory Titchler Blue from The Runaways, 66. Nick Jonas, Jonas Brothers, 35. Richard Marx, 63. Mark Anthony, 58. Rapper Flo Rida. Shoney got low, low, low, low, low, low, low, 47. And Joe Butler from Love and Spoonful, 85 today. Born on this day, no longer with us. J.C. Penney, the actual, yes, there was actually a J.C. Penney. H.A. Ray, author of the Curious George books. Ellen Funt of Candid Camera. Lauren Bacall. Peter Falk, a.k.a. Columbo. Just one more thing, man. Elgin Baylor and Jules Bass of Rankin Bass. Yeah, the claymation, everything. Birthday songs today. Born on this day, no longer with us, Mr. B.B. King. One of the finest of the blues guitar men. Damn a star, man. Snake Sabo from Skid Row, 62. Kenny Jones, who was eventually of The Who, 68. Ron Blair, Tom Petty and the Heartbreakers bass player, 78. And John Radke from Filter, 45 today. So Filter, Petty, The Who, Skid Row, B.B. King on the way. And we move. Text to win birthday trivia. 71 years old today. Milwaukee Brewer Hall of Famer, The Kid, Robin Yount. Which, yeah, no, it's 71. We can still call him The Kid. I think that's fair. And just, again, wrap up a division title last night. And, you know, just how far has this team come over the... Yeah, I think I said on Facebook after the game last night, I was like, you know, when I started going to Brewer games when I was but a lad, we didn't have anywhere that we had, like, the division title flags or banners hung up. Mostly because there was, well, one of them, and it would have looked kind of pathetic. Yeah, no, there's that one, and it was that way for a very long time, and now we're running out of room underneath the front of the press box, to which, enjoy it, friends, enjoy it, because that lasts forever, and all right, and that still work to do, let's get it done, but, oh, gee, we won the division when the Cubs' bullpen collapsed? Oh, well, that's just... Well, yeah, that doesn't get old. All right, speaking of how far we have come... As Brewer fans, 1974, Robin Yount's rookie year in Milwaukee. How many games did the Brewers win? Text in 920-451-2300. First one to get it right. $20, Butch Dan's Pine Grove. And 1974, Robin Yount's rookie year in Milwaukee. How many games did the Brewers win? 920-451-2300. Again, first one to get it right. On your way, Butch Dan's Pine Grove. 1974, Robin Yount's rookie year in Milwaukee. How many games did the Brewers win? 920-451-2300.
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106.5 The Buzz, nonstop rocking the Who. Cranking up the Eminence front. Yeah, that was from the Kenny Jones era. So 920-451-2300. Wow. A lot of you know your Brewers history, or a lot of you can Google really, really, really quickly. That's a lot of correct answers today. 1974, Robin Yount's rookie year in Milwaukee. How many games did the Brewers win? That would be 76 games. I think we had pulled that off by, like, August this time. Good Lord. Yeah, I mean, we weren't dead last. We were fifth in the East that year. Yes, Detroit was worse than us, so there we are, and happy birthday, Robin Yount. All right. Congratulations. See, now I'm never sure. I never know how to pronounce names anymore in this day and age. Is it Dylan or Dylon? Well, either way, if you're one of the five greatest rappers of all time, enjoy the $20 from Butch and Ann's Pine Grove. Dylon, Dylon, Dylon, Dylon, Dylon, I spit hot fire. 920-451-2300. One more left on the birthday pile. Going old school and beep, beep, king. Thrill is gone, baby. It's on the Buzz Lunch.

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106.5 The Buzz, Nonstop Rock. Happy Hump Day, Otto. Five Finger Death Punch, lift me up. Long day today. Thanks, FedEx Don. There you go. Five Finger, Barrow and Rob Halford. 920-451-2300. Got something you want to hear, actually. Dylan, looking for Dance the Night Away. Got that in. What else do we got for leftovers? Ottoman, Need the Trees. Rush's new drummer, Anika, is kicking butt out there from Boss Man Wiener, Twitch. I've seen the videos, and yeah, so far, so good. She's working out. I mean, don't get me wrong. She's not Neil Peart, but... Well, who is besides Neil Peart? Just saying. It's on the Buzz.

0: 106.5 The Buzz and Snap Rack. Let's see. Adam, man, since I didn't win, could I get Pearl Jam Red Mosquito? Well, I mean, you know, there's a lot of people that didn't win, man, but yeah, I can still get your request in. There we go. 920-451-2300. Yeah, it's something you want to hear. You can sign up for most of our mobile contests and alerts and all that good stuff here. Kickoff cash, however. We do have that 79489. That's where you text in the kickoff cash keyword to. Mill Dog going to have that for you tomorrow morning between 8 and 9. Could win $10,000. If the green and gold successfully return to kickoff for a touchdown this weekend, somebody's walking away with 10 grand, and it could be you. Mill Dog going to have the magic word for you tomorrow morning between 8 and 9. Be listening. Get the kickoff cash keyword texted in. 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
0: Cloud 68 today, chance of overnight showers, cloudy 59. Thursday, chance of showers early, otherwise cloudy and 66. Still at 66 right now in Sheboygan. Look at an 86 chance of showers out in Pittsburgh, Pennsylvania. 86 feels like 100. Okay, and good. It's supposed to start raining right around first pitch time. Well, that... that's Pittsburgh. Can we please put a roof on that damn ballpark? All right, we'll get your sports calendar, a couple of few weather details, 1065thebuzz.com. 920-451-2300. You got a text for me. Let's see. Chad's having a rough day with this machine. I feel for the brother. It'll get better. Can we get some dead Kennedys? To which, well, yeah. Dead Kennedys help most things get better. Just saying. Phone over, Marin. Buzz Lunch Leftover, 920-451-2300.

106.5 The Buzz, nonstop rock, new stuff for you. Let Down and Do It For Love. Get the Theory of a Dead Man. Come and get Eva Under Fire on the way. Ottoman, giant Metallica concert announcement this morning, eh? Yeah, I heard something about that. Well, hopefully, you know, new band, bunch of guys just from out in California. Hopefully they can make a living at this whole music thing, you know, to make it work out for them. Tickets on sale next Friday for the general public, by the way. All right, back to Lightning and Escape. Buzz Lunch Leftover.

0: Central Division champion Milwaukee Brewers. Yay, back at it tonight against PittsburghBrewers.tv. Logan Henderson on the hill, 540, the first pitch. What do the Brewers have to play for yet? Well, I'll tell you. Remaining magic numbers. Six for an NL bye. Nine for the NL one seed. And we're 2.5 up on Tampa for best record in baseball. So the Reds can help us out against Dodgers tonight. The Cubs, ironically, can help us out against Atlanta. Tampa Bay home against the A's. Keep an eye on all of those. Let's see what else for baseball today. White Sox and Cleveland, ESPN at noon. And got Baltimore and the Mets, ESPN tonight at 6. Always fun when the returning player hits the giant home run and the home fans cheer and chant for the GM to get fired. Kind of rough for Dave Stearns, man. Sorry, buddy. Maybe you and Greg should have hung around for a little bit, huh? Just saying. MLS, U.S. Open Cup Soccer tonight. Got Orlando and Columbus, CBS Sportsnet at 6. St. Louis, Colorado, 8:30. 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

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My Canada, we're getting in AC/DC. Next in for that, Rage Against the Machine after Pretty Reckless. When I wake up.

0: 106.5 The Buzz, nonstop rocking AC/DC, and who made who? Text dropping in. Automan, I think our automated forklift may be trying to kill me. Can we get who made it? Don't worry, man. That comet will pass right by us. Well, as always, come with me if you want to live. Beat the Butcher, coming up tomorrow, 12:15, or somewhere thereabouts during the Buzz lunch. Of course, we've got picks from Jay the Butcher. You pick the same or better than Jay the Butcher. Win yourself a spin of the Brockman's Wheel of Meat. Caller 6 going to get themselves their shot to pick against Jay. Also get a $20 Brockman's Meat Market gift card. Got their weekly specials posted there to which, oh, they got ring bologna on specials. Oh, yeah. Dude, the Brockman's ring bologna is, yeah. It's right there with the natural casing wieners. Got that nice snap to them. Once again, on behalf of the North American Fat Guy Association, you're smiling fat guy approved, my good man. Crap, now I really want some ring bologna. I may have to stop on the way home. Beat the Butcher with Brockman's Meats. Find him on Facebook. Better yet, stopping along South 12th Street in Sheboygan.
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0: Clouds 68, chance of showers tonight. Clouds and 59, chance of showers Thursday morning. Cloudy and 66, got 67 right now in Sheboygan, 72 and partly cloudy. Happiest place on earth, Tijuana, Mexico. Weather details, 1065thebuzz.com. Another solid hour and nonstop rocket going hump day Wednesday and rage. Bulls on parade on the Buzz.

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brand new out of Pierce the Veil so far. So fake. Got the latest Evanescence on tap, nonstop rock, Sabbath going old school, and Paranoid getting through over four decades nonstop rock on the buzz.

0: 1065 The Buzz, non-snapper, I, Gavin Essence. Tell me when you've had enough. Well, new report out today. Apparently, we have not had enough, as Americans spent a record $2.6 billion last year on OnlyFans content. Good Lord! $2.6 billion in porn? Well, that's... in the words of Ron Burgundy, I'm not even mad, I'm impressed. Atlanta and Orlando top the global list for per capita spending. Miami, Seattle, D.C. led the charge with overall numbers. The spending spree, not just about platform buzz. For many creators, means serious income. For others, how deeply embedded adult digital content consumption has become in everyday life. Yeah, I mean, that's one... you can't really put the genie back in the bottle on the whole... Wait, I can look at porn 24 hours a day, 7 days a week on this little device that's always attached to my pocket. By the way, Pornhub, putting out their year-in-review report last year, found that women watching the site more in 2025. Pornhub female viewers made up 38% of the visitors. That's up 14% in the past decade. In the U.S., still mainly men watching porn. No, that's just no. However, in Mexico, nearly a 50-50 split. Women now make up a majority of porn watchers in the Philippines, Colombia, and Argentina. Which, I mean, you know. Yeah, we know, ladies. No. We've been using the same excuses. You can work on with it, remember? No, I just want to see how the story turns out. That's, yeah. I'll tell you the truth, he never does get around to fixing the cable, just saying. Boy, that pizza he delivered is going to get awfully cold if this goes on much longer. Non-stop rock got Shinedown coming.
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Looking for a little bit of dust shatter up to 3. Hump Day Wednesday, got Ozzy to come, Metallica on the way, Rush, Limelight on The Buzz.

106.5 The Buzz, Nonstop Rock, Nice Nine Kills. Twisting the Knife, getting into Deftones. Got Bon Jovi, Foo Fighters to come, and Ozzy. Shot in the Dark on The Buzz.

0: 106.5 The Buzz, Nonstop Rock, Deftones, and Infinite Source. Got the latest from them. Another solid hour, hump day, Wednesday, ticket window back tomorrow. Black Label Society coming to Epic Event Center in Green Bay. That's going to be next Tuesday. Just got to be caller or texter number 6. Zach Sabbath, Dark Chapel opening for them, Epic Event Center in Green Bay. That is next Tuesday. Again, if you haven't heard Zach Sabbath yet, along with Black Label, that's Zach Wilde's personal Black Sabbath tribute project, which I suppose, you know what, when you're a buddy of Ozzy's, you can do stuff like that. And yeah, they're really, really good. So I would, yeah, definitely worth a check out, man. That's Black Label, Epic Event Center in Green Bay. 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
0: Clouds 68 for the afternoon. Chance of showers tonight. Clouds in 59 otherwise. Tuesday, chance of showers early. Clouds. And again, 66. Got 67 right now in Sheboygan. 98, partly cloudy, downtown Baghdad. Weather details, 1065thebuzz.com. Fire up another solid hour. Nonstop Rock afternoon oddity on the way. Yep, well, news out today on their way to Madison. Camp Randall Stadium, that's going to be coming up next June. Tickets going on sale next Friday. Metallica. Head her back to the Black Album wherever I may roam on the Buzz.

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Window, getting through over four decades worth. Got Disturbed coming, and Skid Row, Chili Peppers, heading for the higher ground on the Buzz.

0: 106.5 The Buzz, nonstop rock and Van Halen. Gotta be hot for teacher. Yeah, kids are back in school and sit down, Waldo. Of course, it's not just the teachers that some kids are. We head to Grinnan Local Schools in Clark County, Ohio, where a cafeteria worker facing public indecency charges. District confirmed the woman, based on paid leave, was taken into custody at Riverfront Park September 7th after allegedly caught performing a sex act while children were present. District officials say the woman was a cook and the food services department has been placed on leave, to which... Oh, no, the lunch lady! Oh, I know her. She's the one who serves us the Sloppy Joes every day. Hey, I wonder what she's doing. Oh, no! Yeah. Hoagies and grinders. Hoagies and grinders. Meatloaf sandwich. Sloppy Joe. Sloppy Joe. Yeah. Yeah. Generally, if you work with kids, probably should... you want to avoid the public indecency. Yeah, that's not good. Just not good. Nonstop rock. Disturbed coming.
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Get to Bill Murray with Day to Remember after 4, Skinner, Linkin Park, and Skid Row. You've gone wild on the

106.5 The Buzz, nonstop rock news stuff. Bill Murray with Day to Remember. And always let you down. Got Otto in Hump Day Wednesday afternoon. Alice in Chains coming and Smashing Pumpkins, 1979 on The Buzz.

0: 106.5 The Buzz, Nonstop Rock, Blink 182, and all the small things. I would say kickoff cash, definitely not a small thing, my friends, as you got your shot to win $10,000. Mill Dog's got the magic word tomorrow morning. Just be listening, text it in. And then the Green and Gold successfully return a kickoff for a touchdown this weekend. One lucky texter going to win themselves the 10 grand. But you got to be listening. Got to text in the word. Got to hope for the return. Hey, Sky Moore, you looked all right last week, so we'll see. Again, 10 grand on the line, but you got to text in the magic word, which we'll get. Mill Dog will get you tomorrow morning between 8 and 9. 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
0: Chance of overnight showers, cloudy 59 tonight. Chance of showers Thursday, cloudy 66. Thursday night, partly cloudy, back down to 58. Looking at 65 right now in Sheboygan, 46, partly cloudy. Nome, Alaska. Weather details, 1065thebuzz.com. Another solid hour Nonstop Rock. Woo! Skillered Man! Get that coming, System of a Down and Alice in Chains. No excuses on the Buzz.

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106.5 The Buzz, nonstop rock at Lincoln Park. Maybe his crown getting in STP. System of a Down. Also got Shine Down. Apparently this hour brought to you by the letter S. Tripping on a hole in the paper heart, though.

0: 106.5 The Buzz, non-stop rock system of a down. And Ariels, and there you are, friends. Another wonderful day in the bag. All right. Central Division champion Brew Crew back at it tonight. And again, division title, nice. Still more work to do. And I'm sure they know, although, you know, if everyone's a little hungover today for the first couple innings, we'll understand in time. All right. Nobody in the dugout yelled too loud, all right? Champagne's a mean hangover. Just saying. All right, good. Everyone agree. Everyone cheer quietly. Oh, yeah, good hit. Good hit. Yay. Yay. All right, let's roll. Let's be careful out there. Don't let them grind you down. Go Badgers. Go Pack. Go. Go Brewers. Have a good one, friends.
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Green Day, Sheboygan Truck Station 106.5, The Buzz, and a howdy doody dooters. Happy Wednesday afternoon, a little after 5 o'clock, closing in on the weekend. Buzz, my friends, take the windows to get out the way. Tomorrow, we will get some details on that. Of course, followed up some free groceries on Friday. Billion on

0: Joe Jett, Sheboygan's Rock Station 106.5, The Buzz. Again, thank you, lovely folks, for joining me. Hoping that your Wednesday treating you well. Got us just after 5 o'clock cruising on through. Your happy, happy hump day, putting us on the eve of Ticket Window Thursday. We have got one lone day. Last sets of Black Label Society tickets going to get doled out tomorrow. They will be at Epic Event Center next Tuesday, 22nd of September is the date on that one. Be listening all through the day tomorrow. We're going to pepper in those ticket windows, random points all through the day. When you hear it, hit us up. I'm going to do text to win in the morning. It's a hell of a lot easier on my end. So that way we can get everything on the up and up. But when you hear that cue to hit us up, fire them off. 920-451-2300. 6 person through going on the will call list to go check out Black Label Society again next Tuesday at Epic Event Center, bringing Zach Sabbath and Dark Chapel along with it. Tickets are all going to be at will call, so just a heads up on that. Of course, we'll remind the winners tomorrow. If you do go on to win them night of the show, make sure you bring your ID with you, show it to them at the ticket office at Epic Event Center. They will get your Black Label Society tickets for you there at the venue. Again, that's going on Epic Event Center next Tuesday.
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0: Perfect cloudy, 65 degrees here in Sheboygan. Gradually going to be cooling off for us. Ultimately, looking at a low right around 60 degrees for this evening into the overnight hour. 66 tomorrow. Comes with a 30% chance of some showers. Another 20% chance of Friday showers with a high of 68 degrees. That bumps up to a 90% chance of showers and thunderstorms on Saturday.
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0: 106.5 The Buzz, heading our way towards 6 o'clock. A couple days away. Free groceries getting doled out Friday morning. If you have not yet gotten yourself in on that for this week, there is still time to do that. We'll get you details on that little after 6 o'clock. Throwing some Van Halen up after Pop Evil next on The Buzz.
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0: Alice Cooper, Sheboygan Truck Station 106.5. The Buzz taking windows on the way tomorrow. Followed up, of course, some free groceries getting doled out Friday morning. So make sure you're in on that one. Just got to be in before 10 a.m. Friday morning. So you got plenty of time to do that. 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You'll see the free grocery giveaway page with our dear friends at Teets's Piggly Wiggly. Just get yourself registered. It's your name, your phone number, email address, home address. All we need. We'll draw the winner 10 a.m.
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0: Vast majority of the sunshine looks like it is in the books. It is also cooling off down to 64 degrees here in Sheboygan and not stopping there. 59 where we're headed for an evening overnight low for tonight. Looking ahead tomorrow, 66 the high for your ticket window. Thursday bumps up to a 30% chance of some spotty showers, 20% chance of some Friday showers, 90% chance of Saturday showers, thunderstorms, high of 71 degrees, another 30% chance of Sunday showers with a high of 70.

Temple of the Dog, Sheboygan Track Station 106.5, The Buzz closing in at 7 o'clock, so that is just about going to do it. Shout out to the Brewers, NL Central winners. Let's keep her going. I believe they play 540 this afternoon, so they're currently underway. I'm not paying attention to the internet machine. Let's keep on keeping on. Get us some cheap winks.

0: Buzzy, Sheboygan's Rock Station 106.5 The Buzz. Well, that is going to do it. My name is Bildo. Have yourself a delightful rest of your Wednesday. We'll be back tomorrow morning. Get your ticket window Thursday underway. Last crack at Black Label Society tickets. Going to be at Epic Event Center next Tuesday, along with Zach Sabbath and Dark Chapel. But on that note, I'm all donezo. Have a good
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